0: That's what come none of mess to the house right now. Say, don't chase up, I'll replace up. Hey, Manu, too. Listen up, run the team, run the team back, run the team back. We got none of mess all the way from LA in a place. Yeah.
1: You thought it was over?
0: Oh, no, it's not over.

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This is gonna be for the girls. Wild performances, incredible entertainment, non-stop music, Big Fat Slim, and Juicy. Girl.

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0: as a man, this is a mock and one. 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
1: Eh, who could do a US?
0: I don't know, Papa, she and show up.
1: Okay. Still dropping all your favorite high life song just to let you know, homegrown. It's Airborne from Botwaba. Ebeko live, enche. 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Can you stay here? How for request? Question will be being requested in room baby. 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That's all more motive, baby. Pub no motive, no. Mommy, her pub need in the crime. So my beam ding.
0: And yes, you're there. You ain't dropping any more. Daddy, look my room there. Oh boy, you cry, Befa.
1: It's it. Oh, man, yes, sir. Daddy, oh, yeah.
0: Find a way to do it. Find a way to do it.
1: Okay. 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Ah, yeah, I'm packing by no yard, Yamo, Yamo. Yamo said, there, Muntiwisa, Mufendiasa. Come and say.

0: Castival, because you feel sure, cha cha. Castival, Ayana, Egina, Nipanasu. When we call two crime, we call UK, and I'm molester. We pay, first 6 months pay, but it's care, man, so. Me tell the me the be here me no rounds the transport need immediately and one of them. So I tell them to me mama change to them to any bills be a it immediately change. So I just say and after 6 months the 1 year with like my friends me now me be a me change. But after that then me reality now what ground so. So I just say, so as you build you, so I just say, master now you check. So, say UK, a minimum wage, I think say £13 per hour. 1 hour be already £13. And then you might need upgrade to your £13. So I just say, if you suit your brosa. So, instead of this and do £20 for her, let's say be a baby, a Ghana 300 cities. Saturday, I cities, because I won't be able to be able to. Saturday is because we want to see Saturday citizen. They were happy, but we are not their bro. So, but the bro, because any scan is one is so. What time between was any Saturday citizen as I say, so that. But I need now, we can we be a need. Me, more for more, we need to call. We call US now, so we be a new one. But more for me, if US are better than I'm telling you, say, me. I'm sending this up to date. So I just say, Temp Kobukura wants to meet you. I know you are so. So I just say, Bakosu of France, I'm telling you, sir, I may buy UK. I send Miseliniska from UK to France. So I had a journey pass. So I didn't say UK for the money, and I said US for the money, and I said Burger for the money. I had to be individually, so what you say. But UK is easy, so what you say. If your man is okay, we'll be in your plan, maybe a big £2,000. But this is a normal free man. Maybe I will get an American one, but I send it to the morning. Castiba Boy. Castiva, Masa.
1: Okay, so the you busa a question, they say, more mutiny in Siciliano. Bogus in a info pan on search and the info on so pan to ya. And a message is never no more matter than you kid, bogus no more. So I recorded the internet. There's one thing I sometimes and I make I say, time now, Busani Paniska say, on Sando Kakran as a win. Or Sandu scan on Sunday. There are other people also asking that same person. It's £50 now or send it on our see channel. Obi for frobin so send in some message near you. Because I wish you on coffee also sort your mouth. And send on one bills. But you see, I'm off for any so what you say. Obi Kakran or send it on. Obi chinwa. It was the DNA mount. And send on side Kakra Mobi. And so Obi kwa kujina baby akasana £50 the library, £20 the library. Almost a Saturday, no more money and Saturday. They sent you with you.
0: I'm a big man. The man you came see you for no, a bit more debacle. Say after months in, say you can eat ya, a bit massive £1,000. That's what send it 1,000 cities blower. That means one crowd will lose it because one comment in £1,000 now, my city, sir. Conversion on the on £1,000 while you do a chair or 1,000 cities that be on the brown. Sounds to save you £500 or your single 500 cities for Ghana. The same thing that we say on the brown, you see. So what I say, and see, I am never the brain. So what I say, and I make a bit here. The monthly salary, monthly pay may be about 2,000. Which I want to be about 600 cities, so £600. So it is easy. So what I say, hey, to calculate your baby amount, we appreciate it. So hey.
2: Madam Fugue, America. Mamma, you need to come see a man's series girl. Maybe you watch it. Also, Charlie, who watch it, who watch it. Deja, with the don't worry, but soon as one. Let's send this car at the amount. So it's one manager. In terms of respect to say, we are meaning as a person, like a camera, maybe America say, a mood. One man of them, oh, Charlie, but soon as soon, yeah. I'm meeting you on my free, you know. I'm meeting you in shock. Integer. Radio Miss Lewa J. 1.5 free. Never told next month. Now, the J. We pay a number of crammo. Now, me and you, Miss Mobon Homodin or Hano. It's a Hano and the Catcher, Mr. Charlie. Miss Morgan, Miss Mobon Homodin. It's also my they call us Mama and Chino. Why? This will be one of them. We are meaning the cray. Who will be in Kuadi and you can sell Jubilee with us?
1: It's a very, we are very smart. We are very appreciative. Boga, this and do be 1.5. What about Ganes?

Yeah, so once we are here enjoying some good soup on a Sunday, we'll play some reggae music. Responsible DJ on the table. Select up responsible. Come on. YFM 102.5 is the down. And you know we are live from

We're about to jam right now. One from Bob Nesta Marley of Blessed Memory. Lord of Mercy. I wanna jam it with you. Yeah, big love to me, brother. MC Rabbi Rasta Wagwan, me brother. Welcome to the reggae vibe. A soca experience with a bit of reggae music in there. I'm going to say reggae and reggae. So, to the answer, daddy. And that's all I need here. Reggae, reggae, the song crying. A soca experience. Fufu near Buddha Buddha. There be reggae, reggae, and fun. Because I need to hear the song crying. Yeah, the green. I say, abunabunu. Yeah. Very organic, natural roots. What I say? Yeah, leaves, you know. Roots mean leaves, you know. Roots, any leaves, you know. I have mine, you know. Yeah, they inquiring, say, abunabunu. Abunabunu. Abunabunu, yeah, I have mine. They be make abunabunu, green. And never I couldn't be. Yeah, so welcome to the place once again, live on YFM 102.5. We are transmitting to you live from KNUSTIADSA. We're locked in right now.

0: We jamming. 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
1: Ooh, yeah.
0: Lord of mercy. But Mr. Marley.

Yeah, ya nasu. Hey. Say. We're on our way to Zion right now. Zion train.

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Welcome to the place. 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
1: 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Jagafo no. We will have the Mbaba to Jagafo. What? It's only a come up. Hey, you come up. Hey, you come up.
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3: 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Na me try Jaga Forbites. Charlie, a draw hole. Jaga Forbites.
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1: 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Oh, you're too much. And some you're too much. And some Brimpong. And some Black Sheriff. Asa.
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Yeah, shoot on Wi-Fi 102.5. Ross and Charles, we do this every day. You know, tomorrow is a holiday, so we have every reason to stay out late. We'll party until Monday morning. So

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1: You, Mr. Kingston.
0: Oh, shit. Ladies and gentlemen, King Tulalo's accent tonight.

got a sweetest girl. We got a sweetest girl. 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Tonight, white black fake car, Wizzy on the field. We're up in the high school right now.